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popping R&B DJ Juice in the building, rocking out with you. And you already know, starting Monday, we gonna put a grand in your hand. But South Florida, I gotta let you know, it's big news in the Miami Heat. You already know. If you ain't know, now you know. Klay Thompson has just signed with the Miami Heat. Oh, yeah. That starting lineup looking crazy. I don't care what they say, but I know we got a championship on the way, baby. And we got our shooter, baby. Them Splash Brothers, one half of them. Klay Thompson, you gonna light the city up, bro. What's good?

0: Right here on 99 Jams, Miami's number one for hip-hop and R&B. 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But listen, when we come back, I got some more vibes on the way. All right, I got your request for that latest one from Chris Brown. So stay locked on the People Station, baby. It's 99 Jams.
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0: Let's do it. New music from 99 Jam's very own DJ Nasty 305, Ricky Rose, Ball Greasy, DJ Boezy right here on 99 Jam's. Miami's number one for hip-hop and R&B. We already know that you are moving and grooving with us, so we're going to continue the party for you in less than 5 minutes with that world-famous fourth quarter. This is the only quarter where we rep for the crib non-stop. So give me less than 5 minutes, man. We got a blast off of EB the Iceman, DJ Uncle Al, and more right here on 99 Jam's. Hey now!
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4: I know you be having regret. 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Imagine if that car note was $200 a month. You know how much more money you would have in your pocket? 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It's like a difference of like $400. 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Just imagine if you came to us, didn't go there, got a low payment for $200 a month. Can you imagine? But it's not real. You went somewhere else.

You know what I'm saying? You know? Yeah. Yeah. Me like a, you know what I'm saying? Let's go.

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1: I know you be having regret. That car note that you paying is $600 a month. Imagine if that car note was $200 a month. You know how much more money you would have in your pocket? You know what you could do with that extra money? It's like a difference of like $400. That's a lot of money. Just imagine if you came to us, didn't go there, got a low payment for $200 a month. Can you imagine? But it's not real. You went somewhere else.

I know you be having regret. That car note that you paying is $600 a month. Imagine if that car note was $200 a month. You know how much more money you would have in your pocket? You know what you could do with that extra money? It's like a difference of like $400. That's a lot of money. Just imagine if you came to us, didn't go there, got a low payment for $200 a month. Can you imagine? But it's not real. You went somewhere else.

sound of Bunny Ziegler on this one. God's the King in the power and the glory. Good morning, South Florida. I'm the maestro, giving you the best of inspirational music. 6:11 this morning. Kirk Franklin said he'd do it again. All in all. Good morning to you, Aunt Jo, Chicago. Kim Martin, Dr. Kim Martin, Dover, Tennessee. Good morning to you. Shine Bodie, Butterfly. Good morning to you. You're listening to Inspiration Yours.

0: 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We're giving it to you.
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Simmons on this one. I'm going to do it anyway. Dr. Kim Martin, Chef Martin, good morning to you. Haven't heard from you this morning. Should be okay. You go over Tennessee. Good morning to you. And Joe, how you doing this morning? I know y'all had a storm up there. Well, God is truly blessed. You cover you. I cover the people in Chicago, too, as well. Endell Johnson, good morning to you. Always good to hear from you. Valerie, good morning to you. And to you, South Florida, surrounding cities, let's start out with Hollywood, Hollandale. Dania Beach, good morning to you. And to you, South Florida. The city of Fort Lauderdale, Sistrunk Boulevard, good morning to you. We'll call some more cities out as we go along this morning. Lily Doja, Bill Doja, good morning to you. Thank you for listening. We are Inspiration Yours,

on this one. 7 a.m. Joining me shortly, Dr. Marcus Davis and the New Mile of the Baptist Church. Around the cities, Miramar, good morning to you. Florida City, good morning.

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0: 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Good morning.
2: Morning. 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

listening. Be a Doja. Send me your Doja. Lily Doja. Good morning to you. Sylvia, I want to say, keep doing what you're doing. God has continued to got you on his side. And he goes to you. Bill, you too, and the family. What I have for you today, this nugget goes something like this. And I want you to listen to it real carefully because it matters. It's going to touch somebody's soul. Today is a brand new day. Aspire for more. Take chances. Be amazing. Pursue your passion. Believe. Have fun. Be brave. Never give up. Make a difference. But work hard. 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Live your dream. 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Have a blessed day. 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
3: 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That car note that you're paying is $600 a month. Imagine if that car note was $200 a month. You know how much more money you would have in your pocket? 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It's like a difference of like $400. That's a lot of money. 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Can you imagine? But it's not real. You went somewhere

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You know, nothing is off limits. That's why I got this throwback just for you. 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
3: 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You know, Drake came out with a song called Shebang. Of course you heard it, but I'm going to let you hear it again.
4: Manish on the beat, Shebang.
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1: Beauty
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4: Uh-huh.
3: If you didn't know, this the crib. Miami-Dade County. Shout out to DJ Uncle Al.
4: Yeah.
3: Uncle Luke.
4: Yeah.
3: T-Double-D.
4: Yeah.
3: JT Money.
4: Yeah.
3: The Diamond Princess.
4: Woo.
3: The legendary Disco Rick.
4: Woo.
3: Shout out to Prince Raheem.
4: Yeah.
3: Hey,

0: awesome classic Sunday, September 6th. Yes, girly, it's up. Hard Rock Stadium, Miami Gardens. Those FAMU Rattlers and South Carolina State University Bulldogs, they ready to do it big, my girl. Who you going for?
1: We going for FAMU.
0: Not you had to ask, babe, who you going for?
1: I forgot. I'm sorry. Found you, Rattlers.
0: Okay, my girl. Make sure you have that orange and green on looking good, all right?
1: I will.
0: I know that's right. Go ahead and let the city know what station is hooking you up.
1: 99 Jam.
0: You already know. It's going to be a motion party Labor Day weekend.

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That is Mariah the Scientist. This is the crime right here on 99 Jams, Miami's number one for hip hop and R&B. You know we putting that grand in your hand tomorrow morning at 8 a.m. is your next chance to go get that bag. You understand me? $1,000 is on the line. And last night inside the Kaseya Center,

let's get the party started. See you at the bar, you was hardly talking. That's when I knew that your heart was starring. 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

0: runner. I got enemies, got a lot of enemies, got a lot of people trying to drain me of this energy, trying to take
1: away. 99 Jams, Miami's number one hip hop and R&B, baby. We are putting a grand in your hand tomorrow morning at 8 a.m. That's your next chance to go get that bag. But it's been fun. I'm about to run. Young Jock in the Streets take over. They up next. 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I'm gone. Oh!
2: I know it's home, like, but I'm not. 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
2: I know you be having regret. That car note that you paying is $600 a month. Imagine if that car note was $200 a month. You know how much more money you would have in your pocket? You know what you could do with that extra money? It's like a difference of like $400. That's a lot of money. Just imagine if you came to us, didn't go there, got a low payment for $200 a month. Can you imagine? But it's not real. 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

trapping and rapping, I'm golden. 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